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5: Mr. Rubin, sir, what a day.
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6: Naturally.
5: Turns out it wasn't just Mrs. Quigley who was suffering in the heat.
6: Really?
5: Oh no. Mrs. Quigley also has a dog, three cats, a brand new kitten, some kind of reptile. He seemed fine, actually.
6: Wait.
5: There was also a hamster, a few goldfish. I'm not 100% sure, but I think there might have been a hedgehog.
6: But Jesse.
5: Plus a guinea pig, a pet rock from the 70s, five parakeets.
6: Jesse, hold on.
5: 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Another win for Cole Air.
7: Call Cole Air because we can.
6: Jesse, I need you to rewind a bit.
5: Of course, Mr. Rubin, sir. What was it you wanted to say?
6: There was a kitten?
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3: Mr. Rubin, sir, what a day.
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4: What was wrong?
3: AC blowing hot.
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3: She is. So I had to get over there as quick as I could.
4: Naturally.
3: Turns out it wasn't just Mrs. Quigley who was suffering in the heat.
4: Really?
3: Oh, no. Mrs. Quigley also has a dog, three cats, a brand new kitten, some kind of reptile. He seemed fine, actually.
4: Wait.
3: There was also a hamster, a few goldfish. I'm not 100% sure, but I think there might have been a hedgehog.
4: But Jesse.
3: Plus a guinea pig, a pet rock from the 70s, five parakeets.
4: Jesse, hold on.
3: And they were all stuck in this terrible heat until I could get into the attic and get the AC working again. Another win for Cole Air.
5: Call Cole Air because we can.
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3: 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What was it you wanted to say?
4: There was a kitten?
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3: Mr. Rubin, sir, what a day.
4: What happened, Jesse?
3: It all started when we got a call here at Cole Air from Mrs. Quigley.
4: What was wrong?
3: AC blowing hot.
4: Is Mrs. Quigley part of our Cool Air Comfort Club family?
3: She is. So I had to get over there as quick as I could.
4: Naturally.
3: Turns out it wasn't just Mrs. Quigley who was suffering in the heat.
4: Really?
3: Oh no. Mrs. Quigley also has a dog, three cats, a brand new kitten, some kind of reptile. He seemed fine, actually.
4: Wait.
3: There was also a hamster, a few goldfish. I'm not 100% sure, but I think there might have been a hedgehog.
4: But Jesse.
3: Plus a guinea pig, a pet rock from the 70s, five parakeets.
4: Jesse, hold on.
3: And they were all stuck in this terrible heat until I could get into the attic and get the AC working again. Another win for Cole Air.
5: Call Cole Air because we can.
4: Jesse, I need you to rewind a bit.
3: Of course, Mr. Rubin, sir. What was it you wanted to say?
4: There was a kitten?
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2: Yo, remember back?

Hope everybody had a great weekend. All right, a lot of stuff coming up, both in the sports. Oh, yeah, definitely. Cowboys, I got you. Don't worry, my Texans. We'll talk about you guys. Of course, birthday mañanitas. We're getting ready for Halloween. We got some great concerts coming up. Hombre, there's a lot of stuff going on at our radio station. So let's get it going. Everybody ready? Celebration Monday. Way to go, Texans. Súbele!

0: Hi, this is Jeremy Payne, shortstop with the Houston Astros. It's time for Bone No Sports.
1: Yep, yes. Here we go. For the east side, to the west side, to the north side, south side. Time for Bone. Yes. Yeah, the sports, yes. Baby. Bone, let's go.
2: Yes, a thousand times yes.
1: So we got some more baseball games. Yeah, championship series continues. Hey, Milwaukee, beat the Dodgers. Oh, yeah. All right, so NBA preseason has tipped off. Yeah. Go Rockets. Go Mavericks. Go Spurs.

here. Come on, let's go. NFL news. So our Texans are heading to London. Early game Sunday. Yep, this week. They're taking on Jacksonville in London. And listen to this. Hey, Cowboys, you guys got the Sunday night game against the Packers, the Cheeseheads, Green Bay, and the Cowboys on Sunday night. My Texans early morning. Hijo, man, come on. We got to beat Jacksonville. Come on, let's go. Let's go. And there you go. That is Sports with Bo, because Bo knows sports. Turn down. Now back to playing the best music on a Monday. Suele.

welcome to Columbus Day. Well, it is trending on the Bo Corona Show. Listen up, all my Halloween candy lovers out there. It's trending on the Bo Corona Show, the most popular Halloween candy este año. No, not Snickers. No, no, no, no. Not Skittles. No, no, no, no, no, no, no. Reese's Pieces Buttercups. Nope. You ready? The most popular Halloween candy este año goes to M&M's. Yeah, M&M's is the most popular Halloween candy. And that is what's trending on the Bo Corona Show on Ultra 94.1. All right, back to the music. I'm going to get some M&M's and play this song right here. Oh, yeah. Let's go on a Columbus Day. Suele!

Happy Monday, also known as Columbus Day. Yeah. And you know what that means? If you're out and about, post office will be closed. Yep. Oh, that's awesome. No bills today. Like it. Yeah. No bills coming in. And most banks will be closed, but UPS and FedEx services will operate as usual. Man, UPS and FedEx, they're always working hard, man. There we go. Shout out to all the workers out there. So, yeah, it is Columbus Day today. A little message to the Boca Rona Show on a Monday. On a press, back to the music. Súbele!

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0: Hey, just want to say, Cancer, you suck. And October is all about pink. You'll see everybody wear pink. And I know that you know somebody with cancer. And I'm not going to mention their name, but my compadre just hit me up and sent me this message. I'm going to go and play it for you. Hey, Cancer, you suck. Yeah. Love saying that. Cancer, you suck. Oh, this is a great phone call. Listen to this.
1: Just wanted to let you know that the final report on your PET scan is back. And just like we expected, it shows no cancer, shows nothing to worry about. So we're going to go ahead and see you back like we discussed in about 3 months with an MRI. So again, your PET scan looks great, and we will see you in 3 months. Thank you. Bye-bye.
0: Love it. Yes. Way to go, compadre. Way to go. Beating cancer. I love it. Hey, Cancer, you suck. All right, back to the music on the Boca Rona Show.

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8: Democrat James Tallarico is back on the U.S. Senate campaign trail, this after more than a week of disappearing from it, canceling appearances. Internet on fire, with some conservatives saying that he was being treated at a mental health facility. Tallarico told NBC News that he had the flu and that the internet was doing its thing. Said the rumor was not true. Consumer sentiment hit a five-month low in the month of October, according to the University of Michigan. Starbucks is sidestepping a report that it has been considering a potential takeover of Chipotle Mexican Grill. About 35% of shoppers this Christmas season saying they're planning on using AI for their Christmas shopping. And according to DoorDash, Reese's is still the top pick when it comes to Halloween candy, with Hershey's and M&M's right behind. And Blue Origin saying they're going to set up a manufacturing facility in Central Texas for their company's satellite and communications program. Texans beat the Oilers, otherwise known as the Titans. Monday Night Football, it's Buffalo visiting L.A. against the Rams. Coverage begins at 6 p.m. on Newstalk 710 KURV, your station for Sunday, Monday, and Thursday night football. It's hard to find this in the Valley, but it's real good. It's National Gumbo Day. Let's make a barbecue sandwich. It's National Pulled Pork Day. Today we celebrate farmers. Yes, it's Columbus Day as well. Slight chance of a couple of showers in the area. High should be up to 97 today. Stay current with all the news and talk of your day. 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
1: Was that Chupacabra? What's up, Ultra listeners? Hey, so the nightmare begins. McKellen, we're giving away tickets. McKellen, get ready. Yeehaw, man. They've got the vampires, the zombies, the mummies, monsters. They're waiting for you. Come on. We're going to be hooking you up with tickets. So make sure, listen, we posted everything up on our Facebook page here at Ultra 90.1. And Double J's been...

Hey, if you're 75 years older, you might want to hear this. Porque there's a survey done by the Fed. What? Yeah. And it's all about money. Mula. Dinero. Americans 75 and older are the wealthiest age group. What? Yeah. Americans 75 and older are the wealthiest age group. You know what that means? I'm going to have to hit up my tío, man. He's got some money. All right. Back to the music. Way to go, 75 and older. Show me the money.

0: on using AI for their Christmas shopping. And according to DoorDash, Reese's is still the top pick when it comes to Halloween candy, with Hershey's and M&M's right behind. And Blue Origin saying they're going to set up a manufacturing facility in Central Texas for their company's satellite and communications program. Texans beat the Oilers, otherwise known as the Titans. Monday Night Football, it's Buffalo visiting L.A. against the Rams. 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It's hard to find this in the Valley, but it's real good. It's National Gumbo Day. Let's make a barbecue sandwich. It's National Pulled Pork Day. Today we celebrate farmers. Yes, it's Columbus Day as well. Slight chance of a couple of showers in the area. High should be up to 97 today. Stay current with all the news and talk of your day. 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

Happy Columbus Day. Bo en la casa. All right, here we go. So usually the NFL, by September, announces who will be

0: performing at halftime. And they have not announced nothing yet. And we're already in October. There's some news coming out that they're looking at a couple of people performing for this year's Super Bowl. Because, you know, according to the Cowboys, they're going to the Super Bowl this year. Oh, I went there, huh? Gotcha, man. Okay, all right. They're looking at Justin Bieber.
1: Okay.
0: Miley Cyrus or Jay-Z. I'll keep you posted. I'll keep you up to date. Oh, and by the way, first time ever, yeah, you ready for this? Disney Plus will stream the Super Bowl for the first time in 2027. So if you got Disney Plus, you'll be able to check out the Super Bowl. All right, good stuff. I like it. All right, I got sports on the way on a Monday, Columbus Day. Back to the music on the Bo Corona Show. Suele!

0: Hi, this is Jeremy Payne, a shortstop with the Houston Astros. It's time for Bone No Sports.
1: Yep, yes. Here we go. For the east side, to the west side, yes. To the north side, yes. South side. Time for Bone. Yes. Yeah, the yes. Sports, yep. Baby. Bone, yep. Let's go.
2: Yes, a thousand times yes.
1: So we got some more baseball games. Yeah, championship series continues. Hey, Milwaukee, beat the Dodgers. Oh, yeah, yeah. All right, so NBA preseason has tipped off. Yeah. Go Rockets. Go Mavericks. Go Spurs. Come on, Texas. Represent, baby, this year. Come on, let's go. NFL news. So our Texans are heading to London. Early game Sunday. Yep, this week. They're taking on Jacksonville in London. And listen to this. Hey, Cowboys, you guys got the Sunday night game against the Packers, the Cheeseheads, Green Bay, and the Cowboys on Sunday night. My Texans early morning. Hijo, man, come on, we got to beat Jacksonville. Come on, let's go, let's go. And there you go, that is Sports with Bo, because Bo knows sports. Now back to playing the best music on a Monday. Suele.

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Welcome to Columbus Day. Well, it is trending on the Bo Corona Show. Listen up, all my Halloween candy lovers out there. It's trending on the Bo Corona Show, the most popular Halloween candy este año. No, not Snickers. No. Not Skittles. No. Reese's Pieces Buttercups. Nope. You ready? The most popular Halloween candy este año goes to M&M's. Yeah, M&M's is the most popular Halloween candy. And that is what's trending on the Bo Corona Show on Ultra 94.1. All right, back to the music. I'm going to get some M&M's and play this song right here. Oh, yeah. Let's go on a Columbus Day. Súbele.

0: 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Welcome to Ultra 90.1. Hold on, somebody's got something to say. Go ahead.
1: Hey, Bo, the Texans won! Woohoo!
0: Right, Eagle Man. All right, Double J, you ready? Double J. All right, Double J's ready to take over. Coming up here at Ultra 90.1. Hey, listen, I want to thank everybody for following me at Bo Corona Radio right here at 956 on Ultra 90.1. We're at it again tomorrow. Empezamos a las seis con el cafecito y todo, man. Hey, we got a big Halloween event coming up, and we'll talk about that. Yeah, Double J will give you all the information. Plus, he's got movie passes. He told him, man, this is your station. Thank you, guys, for all the good vibes, especially on Celebration Monday with my Texans. We finally won one, right? Yeah. All right. I'll catch you tomorrow. Las seis. I'm out.

good vibes, man. Today, Columbus Day 2026. What are we supposed to do? I remember, it was three ships? Nina, Pinta, Santa Maria. I got to do some research. How am I supposed to celebrate Columbus?

Yeah, man, Kylie Minogue on Ultra 90.1. Hey, it's about that time. It's about that time to get quizzical. I'm going to do a giveaway. I'm going to do a giveaway. We got wristbands, family four-pack, Fiesta de Palmas, McAllen Convention Center, October 16th through the 18th. We're going to do a little trivia right now, okay? Let's see how you're doing this one. Now, you're going to have to hit me up on WhatsApp, 956-400-2348. And you're going to give me the phrase that pays. Ultra 90.1 is my favorite radio station.

And then you're going to give me your answer to the following trivia. Billie Jean, this song right here, Beat It. The title track appeared on which 1982 Michael Jackson album? All you got to do is give me an album name and you're a winner. Billie Jean, Beat It. The title track appeared on which 1982 Michael Jackson album? Give me the name of that album. 956-400-2348. Ultra 90.1, only good vibes. Good luck.

0: his sticks. Did you think you knew the answer? You got to hit me up on WhatsApp, 956-400-2348. Billie Jean, that song we just heard, Beat It, the title track. It appeared on which 1982 Michael Jackson album? All right, I need the name of that album. You think you know it? I'm going to make you a winner for Fiesta de Palma tickets. Hit me up, 956-400-2348. Billie Jean, Beat It, and the title track appear on which 1982 Michael Jackson album? Hit me up now with your answer and good luck.
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1: Ultra 90.1, Jimmy Hernandez out of San Benito. Congratulations, man. We got a winner out of San Benito. For a family four-pack for Fiesta de Palmas. Going to be a big happening right there at the McAllen Convention Center. And you're not going to want to miss out the weekend of October 16th through the 18th. Congratulations, Jimmy, on our trivia. Billie Jean beat it and the title track appear on which 1982 Michael Jackson album was our trivia question. Jimmy knew the answer. Thriller. It was that easy. So, there you go, man. Congratulations. And we're going to have more tickets to give away. And all you have to do is keep it right here on Ultra 90.1.
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6: 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Only good vibes.

back to Man in the Mirror. Hey, coming up in just a minute, you ever had a bad shopping experience? Kelly Clarkson did, if you can believe. Yeah, imagine you own a store, Kelly Clarkson walk in. Aren't you going to be nice? Somebody wasn't nice to her on a shopping experience. I'll tell you all about it in just minutes. Ultra 90.1, only good vibes.

0: 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And I was asking you earlier, she had a weird shopping experience recently. I was curious if that ever happened to you. She said that on a shopping trip in Brooklyn, it left her feeling judged because she could buy just about anything. They actually treated her strange for some reason because she was Kelly Clarkson and she could walk in and buy whatever she wanted. She actually says she compared the experience to the shopping scene in Pretty Woman. That's Clarkson's account of what happened. Have you ever walked out of a store because of how you were treated? If that has happened to you, hit me up on WhatsApp, 956-400-2348. Tell me all about it. 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
6: From the studios of Newstalk 710 KURV, I'm Sergio Sanchez, and this is your Ultra 90.1 News Break, made possible by Volvo Cars, Edinburgh. Democrat James Tallarico is back on the U.S. Senate campaign trail, this after more than a week of disappearing from it, canceling appearances. Internet on fire, with some conservatives saying that he was being treated at a mental health facility. Tallarico told NBC News that he had the flu and that the internet was doing its thing. Said the rumor was not true. Consumer sentiment hit a five-month low in the month of October, according to the University of Michigan. Starbucks is sidestepping a report that it has been considering a potential takeover of Chipotle Mexican Grill. About 35% of shoppers this Christmas season saying they're planning on using AI for their Christmas shopping. And according to DoorDash, Reese's is still the top pick when it comes to Halloween candy, with Hershey's and M&M's right behind. And Blue Origin saying they're going to set up a manufacturing facility in Central Texas for their company's satellite and communications program. Texans beat the Oilers, otherwise known as the Titans. Monday Night Football, it's Buffalo visiting L.A. against the Rams. Coverage begins at 6 p.m. on Newstalk 710 KURV, your station for Sunday, Monday, and Thursday Night Football. It's hard to find this in the Valley, but it's real good. It's National Gumbo Day. Let's make a barbecue sandwich. It's National Pulled Pork Day. Today we celebrate farmers. Yes, it's Columbus Day as well. Slight chance of a couple of showers in the area. High should be up to 97 today. Stay current with all the news and talk of your day. 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

We're at 88 degrees, mostly sunny skies. Going to try to get up to 94 today. I am Double J, and coming up in just minutes, we're going to see who celebrates a birthday today with the famous folks.

Ultra 90.1, only them good vibes, man. We are that station celebrating Columbus Day with you, 2026. I remind you, I don't think them schools are open today, the banks and post office, so you might want to check in, maybe give them a call before you head out, take care of business, because today is considered a federal holiday for some businesses and government offices as well. All right, that was Motley Crue right there. Hey, let me tell you, rock legends Motley Crue, they're making headlines again. The band just released a newly remastered version of their classic song, Take Me to the Top, ahead of the October 30th release of their 45th anniversary Too Fast for Love box set. Oh, hey, if you're a Motley Crue fan, that's something you need to be on the lookout for. Google that, baby, man. The October 30th release of their 45th anniversary Too Fast for Love box set. Oh, that's going to be awesome right there. Quick look at your birthdays, man. Birthday wishes going out to Hugh Jackman. If it's your birthday, you share it with the following famous folks. Hugh Jackman's 58. Kirk Cameron is 56 years old today. And musician Marty McGuire is 57. Now, Hugh brings the movie star and musical theater in connection. Kirk gives us an 80s TV flashback. And Marty brings the music. If today's your birthday, right here in the 956, happy birthday from Double J and Ultra 90.1.

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2: 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Coming up in just minutes, I'm going to ask you a question about Christmas music. 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First up, Sugar Ray, every morning. 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

0: Ultra 90.1, only them good vibe, Pitbull right there. And thank you again for joining us on Columbus Day 2026. Let me see what I got for you here, man. I was checking out streaming, reading a story, actually. And do you think it's too early for Christmas music? Let me tell you what's happening, man. Some listeners are already putting Christmas in their headphones. Yep. And in October 1st update, Spotify reported, listen to this, are you the one uploading all that Christmas stuff? More than 100,000 holiday playlists are created during September. Somebody downloaded some serious Christmas music. Wham! And Mariah Carey are among the familiar seasonal favorites that are highlighted. So, I'm asking the question, is October too early? Or does good music get a pass? Wham and Mariah Carey getting ready for the Christmas spirit. Because Spotify is reporting just in September, over 100,000 holiday playlists were created. That's cray cray. Hey, you got comments about that? Hit me up on WhatsApp. Is October too early to start messing around with your Christmas playlist music? Hit me up, 956-400-2348. Ultra 90.1.
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0: Titans beat the Oilers, otherwise known as the Titans. 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It's hard to find this in the Valley, but it's real good. It's National Gumbo Day. Let's make a barbecue sandwich. It's National Pulled Pork Day. Today we celebrate farmers. Yes, it's Columbus Day as well. Slight chance of a couple of showers in the area. High should be up to 97 today. Stay current with all the news and talk of your day. 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

12 o'clock in just minutes. Yep, it's the all-request lunch hour, and what makes sure you get your request in? 956-400-2348. The all-request lunch hour coming up at 12 o'clock. All Black Bucks. Hey, you remember when they ruled the dance floor? This Italian dance group helped define the early 90s with its Everybody, Everybody, and this one, Strike It Up. Big beats, powerhouse vocals, and instant party energy. That's how you describe Black Box Ultra 90.1. Come on, let's get it.

that time for you to hit me up as we are in progress with the All Request Lunch Hour, 956-400-2348. This one gonna take us back to 1990 off the Violator album. Oh, man, I love this groove. You can't forget this one, Depeche Mode's Policy or Truth.

on this Columbus Day, 2026. All right, Maria Elena Garza, out of Harlingen. Here's your request, taking it back to 2001, man. A song that went all the way to number one. Beyonce, Kelly, Michelle. Woo, Bootylicious, Ultra 90.1.

0: Man, I hope you on this Columbus Day 2026, you are enjoying the All Request Lunch Hour. It happens every Monday through Friday at 12 noon. I'm waiting for you to hit me up with your request. Don't be shy, man. Hit me up with them songs you want to hear. 956-400-2348. Hey, I got a message here on WhatsApp asking, Double J, by any chance, do you know some of the high school, Valley High School football team scores that were played on Friday? As a matter of fact, yeah, I was able to put a little list together for you here. Edinburgh Economides, they were victorious over Edinburgh, 36-32. PSJA North pulled out a win at 41 against Los Fresnos. 3 little points for Los Fresnos. San Benito was 17, Brownsville Veterans 14. So San Benito won that one. La Jolla 34, they had a win against Edinburgh North of 28. That was 34-28. Nicky Rowe, McAllen Rowe, 33 points against Palmview, who scored nothing. Wow. And Harlingen against PSJA Harlingen, victorious 24-7. So, quick little high school, Valley High School football scores right there. And coming up in just minutes, we're going to continue with the All Request Lunch Hour on Ultra 90.1. Make sure to get your requests in at 956-400-2348.
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1: 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The all-request lunch hour in full effect on this Columbus Day, 2026. Woo, let's roll it back, man. 1985, Mr. Broken Wings, lead vocalist Richard Page. 1985, you know what that year gave us? It gave us the movie Back to the Future and Nintendo Entertainment System.

0: and Blue Origin, saying they're going to set up a manufacturing facility in Central Texas for their company's satellite and communications program. Texans beat the Oilers, otherwise known as the Titans. 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It's hard to find this in the Valley, but it's real good. It's National Gumbo Day. Let's make a barbecue sandwich. It's National Pulled Pork Day. Today we celebrate farmers. Yes, it's Columbus Day as well. Slight chance of a couple of showers in the area. High should be up to 97 today. Stay current with all the news and talk of your day. 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

Ultra 90.1 on the good vibes. Happy Monday afternoon. It's Flex hanging out with you right here to kick off a brand new week. And of course, got to look at your weather here for today. Highs today going to be right around 97. Could be a chance of rain. We'll keep an eye on the sky for you. But tonight going to be partly cloudy with your lows right around 80. We got lots of music coming your way to get you moving here to kick off your week. Plus, I'm going to give you a chance to get registered, a chance to win a family four-pack of tickets for Fiesta de Palmas. That is coming up all this week, so make sure you stay tuned right here with Ultra 90.1.

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0: 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Flex hanging out with your wife here on your Monday. That was the weekend. Not till a couple days, but yeah, like the artist. Of course, today is Columbus Day or Indigenous People Day, however you celebrate it, because I say you can't find something where people were already at. That just doesn't make any sense. But I did find out there's about 20 states that actually made it a paid holiday for state workers. Texas isn't one of them, by the way, so we don't get paid for that, yeah. But yeah, there's about 20 states that, yeah, you do get paid. Like Alabama, Idaho, Illinois, Indiana, Ohio, Utah, Virginia, you know. All the cool states that want to pay you for the holiday, but yeah. Not today. Not here in Texas. Well, yeah, I think the next one is Halloween. Is that a paid holiday for state workers? If not, we're going to have to wait all the way till Thanksgiving. And I love Thanksgiving. So we have holidays here. We still work them like regular days. So we don't get any paid time off. What's wrong with you? All right. We'll take a quick break. We'll come back here in just a bit. Some more music's on the way. Plus, you got to make sure to stay tuned. I'll give you a chance to win a family four-pack of tickets to going over to the Fiesta de Palmas. That's all coming your way here on Ultra 90.1.
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0: Ultra, 90.1 on the good vibes. A little bit of Beyonce, if you're crazy in love. Of course, it's Flex hanging out with your wife here on your Monday. And you know what today means? No, not the beginning of another crazy work week. It's Monday Night Football. So you get to catch that tonight. Monday Night Football, the Los Angeles Rams and the Buffalo Bills. It was a crazy weekend for football. A lot of games didn't go the way I thought. So that's just the way it goes. You've also got The Voice coming out tonight on NBC. Name That Tune. And an Halloween episode of Celebrity Weakest Link. That should be a good one. You've got Linda Blair. She's the one from The Exorcist. You've got Heather Langenkamp from Nightmare on Elm Street. Kane Hodder from Friday the 13th. It's all these, you know, from all the horror movies. So you might want to check that one out. I think even Elvira, Mistress of the Dark, she's going to be on there. Yeah, Celebrity Weakest Link, that is tonight on NBC at 9 o'clock. You might want to check that one. That's going to be pretty cool. But yeah, got lots coming your way. Also, don't forget, I'm giving you a chance to get hooked up with a family 4-pack of tickets. It's Fiesta de Palmas coming up this weekend. So if you want to take the family out there, make sure to stay tuned. Your chance to win's coming up right here with Ultra 90.1.
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7: Democrat James Tallarico is back on the U.S. Senate campaign trail, this after more than a week of disappearing from it, canceling appearances. Internet on fire, with some conservatives saying that he was being treated at a mental health facility. Tallarico told NBC News that he had the flu and that the internet was doing its thing. Said the rumor was not true. Consumer sentiment hit a five-month low in the month of October, according to the University of Michigan. Starbucks is sidestepping a report that it has been considering a potential takeover of Chipotle Mexican Grill. About 35% of shoppers this Christmas season saying they're planning on using AI for their Christmas shopping. And according to DoorDash, Reese's is still the top pick when it comes to Halloween candy, with Hershey's and M&M's right behind. And Blue Origin saying they're going to set up a manufacturing facility in Central Texas for their company's satellite and communications program. Texans beat the Oilers, otherwise known as the Titans. Monday Night Football, it's Buffalo visiting L.A. against the Rams. Coverage begins at 6 p.m. on Newstalk 710 KURV, your station for Sunday, Monday, and Thursday Night Football. It's hard to find this in the Valley, but it's real good. It's National Gumbo.

Day. Let's make a barbecue sandwich. It's National Pulled Pork Day. Today we celebrate farmers. Yes, it's Columbus Day as well. Slight chance of a couple of showers in the area. High should be up to 97 today. Stay current with all the news and talk of your day. 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

vibes, no scrubs. You don't want no scrubs. Unless you're in the medical field, right? Yeah, that's all right. All right, it is your Monday. Flex hanging out with you here, kicking off a brand new week. And, of course, we're looking at your weather for your afternoon. Highs today going to be right around 97. Weather guessers say 65% chance of rain. No rain over here where we're at, but if you got rain in your area, let me know. Tonight, though, going to be around 80 degrees. Should be partly cloudy. And, of course, your favorite's going to be humid. So, yeah. 93 currently here at the Ultra Studios. We got lots of music coming your way. We'll throw on some Earth, Wind, and Fire by request. Let's Groove. That is coming up. We got some Taylor Swift. Also a little bit of Pitbull. And I'm going to give you a chance to get registered. We're going to be giving away a family four-pack of tickets for the Fiesta de Palmas. That kicks off this weekend, right? If you're going to be on out there with the family, you're going to want these tickets because they're absolutely free. And then you can save all that money and just go splurge on like elotes and stuff, right? But yeah, I'll give you that chance here this hour. Make sure you stay tuned. And I'll give you some trivia here in just a bit, all right? And then we'll get you registered for a chance to win those tickets. All right, Imagine Dragons, a little bit of thunder. We're trying to call on the rain gods right here with Ultra 90.1. Just

rattling your ground. Karma's on your scent like a bounty hunter. 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Sweet like justice, karma is a queen. Karma takes all my friends to the summit. Karma is the guy on the

0: Ultron 90.1, the good vibes. Hope you were jumping, because it's almost time to go home. Almost. Not yet. So, I don't know if you heard a couple of days ago, I did say that a lot of the older fashion trends were coming back, right? So, a lot of the 80s, a lot of the big hairstyles, they were coming back. And I'd have to say it's with a lot of the shows that are coming out, right? Like Stranger Things. They're taking it back old school, so the kids are picking up on the trends, right? Well, there's another trend that's starting to come out. And they're saying, yep, this is back in fashion. So if you try to delete it from your brain, all you have to do is think back to like Lance Bass or that guy Guy Fieri on Food Network. Because frosted tips is back in fashion. Everyone went through it, right? You had the highlighted tips and, you know. It was like an NSYNC thing, right? Everyone had it. But now they say, yeah, it's cool again, right? So a lot of people are just getting, you know, all over bleach, or they're doing the natural grow out, and you know, it's coming back. I'm waiting just for the overalls to come back, you know, the backward pants or something, you know. If we're going to bring it all back, just bring it all back, right? But yeah, if you've been looking for a new hairstyle, the frosted tip look is what is coming back and trending. So you might want to do the frosted tips again, right? All right, we got a quick break. We'll come back here in just a few. We got your trivia question coming your way. Your chance to get registered to win those Fiesta de Palmas tickets. It's coming up here in minutes on Ultra 90.1.
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6: Turns out it wasn't just Mrs. Quigley who was suffering in the heat.
7: Really?
6: Oh no. Mrs. Quigley also has a dog, three cats, a brand new kitten, some kind of reptile. He seemed fine, actually.
7: Wait.
6: There was also a hamster, a few goldfish. I'm not 100% sure, but I think there might have been a hedgehog.
7: But Jesse.
6: Plus a guinea pig, a pet rock from the 70s, five parakeets.
7: Jesse, hold on.
6: And they were all stuck in this terrible heat until I could get into the attic and get the AC working again. Another win for Colair.
8: Call Colair because we can.
7: Jesse, I need you to rewind a bit.
6: Of course, Mr. Rubin, sir. What was it you wanted to say?
7: There was a kitten?
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0: Ultra 90.1 on the good vibes, taking you back to 1991 with MC Hammer and the theme song for the Addams Family movie, Addams Family Groove. All right, here is your trivia question for today to get yourself registered for a chance to win a family four-pack of tickets to go on over to the Fiesta de Palmas, all right? Let me make sure to give you the number so you know what it is. Here's our WhatsApp number, 956-400-2348. Make sure you have that one ready, because if you have the correct answer, you got to send it over right now, all right? Here we go. Your trivia question for today to get yourself registered. Tell everybody around you. Shh. Flex is going to give the question. All right, here's your question today. In the Addams Family, what is the name of the character that is covered from head to toe in hair? All right, there's your trivia question. In the Addams Family, what is the character covered from head to toe in hair? 956-400-2348. If you have the correct answer, send it over. And if you do send me the correct answer, I'm going to put you on the wheel. All right, we're going to spin the wheel next hour. And wherever the wheel lands, that is who's going to win the tickets to go over to Fiesta de Palmas this weekend, all right? Last time here for the question. In the Addams Family, what character was covered from head to toe in hair? Have the correct answer, send it my way. We'll get you registered right here with Ultra 90.1.
1: ¿Sabías que con Coppel puedes ganar hasta $1,000,000? ¡Sí! En el concurso Coppel Max participas con cada $800 en compras y abonos. Puedes ganar un auto, una renovación en tu hogar o hasta un

0: saying that he was being treated at a mental health facility. Tallarico told NBC News that he had the flu and that the internet was doing its thing, said the rumor was not true. Consumer sentiment hit a five-month low in the month of October, according to the University of Michigan. Starbucks is sidestepping a report that it has been considering a potential takeover of Chipotle Mexican Grill. About 35% of shoppers this Christmas season saying they're planning on using AI for their Christmas shopping. And according to DoorDash, Reese's is still the top pick when it comes to Halloween candy, with Hershey's and M&M's right behind. And Blue Origin saying they're going to set up a manufacturing facility in Central Texas for their company's satellite and communications program. Texans beat the Oilers, otherwise known as the Titans. Monday Night Football, it's Buffalo visiting L.A. against the Rams. Coverage begins at 6 p.m. on Newstalk 710 KURV, your station for Sunday, Monday, and Thursday night football. It's hard to find this in the Valley, but it's real good. It's National Gumbo Day. Let's make a barbecue sandwich. It's National Pulled Pork Day. Today we celebrate farmers. Yes, it's Columbus Day as well. Slight chance of a couple of showers in the area. High should be up to 97 today. Stay current with all the news and talk of your day. 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

Good vibes. It's Flex hanging out with you here on your Monday afternoon. Hope you're having a great day here. Counting down the minutes till we get to clock out and go home, right? I've got your weather update here for your afternoon. If you're enjoying yourself inside the air condition, enjoy it. 95 degrees outside, partly cloudy, and it's a tad bit windy. Says it could be some rain. Nothing over here, though. Maybe in your area, you'll get a little bit of the wet stuff. But tonight should be partly cloudy as well and humid. Lows are going to be right around the 80s. So, going to be all right. I'm just waiting for that cold front to push through. Is it this weekend? I think it is this weekend, right? It's supposed to get down to like highs like in the mid-70s. That's going to be great. Also, congratulations out to everyone that got themselves registered earlier. I did give you your trivia question. In case you missed it, the trivia question earlier was, in the Addams Family, what was the character that was covered in hair from head to toe? Correct answer that I was looking for was Cousin It. Cousin It was a character, not Uncle Fester. That's the bald one. He had no hair. So yeah. But yeah, correct answer was Cousin It. So if you did send over Cousin It, congratulations. You are registered. Your name is on the wheel. And I'm going to be spinning that here in like 10 minutes. All right. We'll spin the wheel and we'll see who's going to walk away a winner.

family four-pack of tickets to going over to Fiesta de Palmas. Not one, two, or three. No, you get four, right? So, good luck to all those that are on the wheel. All right, this hour, we're throwing some LaBouche. We got some DJ Khaled coming up and the Goo Goo Dolls. We're getting your Monday going on pretty good. Right here with Ultra 90.1. What was that?

0: Ultra 90.1 only good vibes. Hope you're having a great Monday afternoon. And of course, I did say we're going to spin the wheel. Again, congratulations out to those that got themselves registered for a chance to win the family four pack for Fiesta de Palmas. Sorry, I'm trying to get the wheel up. All right, there we go. And don't forget, if you don't win today, we still have more chances for you to win throughout the week, all right? You've got chances with Double J here in the mornings. And I think he's doing it during his lunch all request hour. And then you got Miss B on the MIC. She's going to be giving away some tickets as well, right? But I'll keep your names on the prize wheel in case you don't win today. I'll leave them on the prize wheel, and then maybe you get a chance to win tomorrow, right? But here we go. Where's the button? Here you go. Okay, all right. This is for a chance to win the family four-pack of tickets. Fiesta de Palmas up for grabs. Here we go. A close one today. All right, gonna say congratulations going out to Eunice Balderas. Is it Eunice? I don't know why I have trouble with that name. Eunice. Eunice? It's like something like that. Congratulations. You got yourself hooked up with a family four-pack of tickets to go on over to Fiesta de Palmas, right? Eunice. Oh, wait. Did I say that version already? Eunice? Eunice? No, I'm the nephew. No, I'm just joking. Yeah, you know. Balderas. You're the winner today. Congratulations. Don't forget, if your name is on the wheel, it's going to stay on the wheel all week long. And we'll give you a chance to win. We got tickets going on to Fiesta de Palmas. And we also have tickets for McAllen Horror Nights, the haunted house there on Austin Street. You can also get a chance to win those. But more chances to win coming your way right here with Ultra 90.1.
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0: You put one on the good vibes. Did you ever see the video for that song? It's pretty cool. All back in the day with Freddy Krueger, right? And then they say supposedly, they're going to be doing another remake of Nightmare on Elm Street. So we'll see. If they do, I hope it's better than the last remake because I didn't really like the last one. So. Come on, just bring Robert Englund back. That's what we need, right? All right, thanks so much for hanging out with me here on your Monday afternoon. Hope you had a great, great day. I'll catch you back tomorrow. Of course, hanging out with you every single day, Monday through Friday from 1 to 4 p.m. And we got more chances to win some more tickets, all right? We're still giving away a family four-pack of tickets for Fiesta de Palmas. And we're giving away tickets to go and check out McAllen's new haunted attraction, the McAllen Horror Nights, right there on Austin Street. So be sure to stay tuned. We got Miss B on the MIC. She's going to be coming through here in just a few. And she'll give you more chances to win. Until mañana, take care of yourselves. I'll see you right here with Ultra 90.1.
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3: 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Mrs. Quigley also has a dog, three cats, a brand new kitten, some kind of reptile. 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
3: Plus a guinea pig, a pet rock from the 70s, five parakeets.
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3: 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Another win for Colair.
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3: 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What was it you wanted to say?
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0: cat and enjoy live music, vendors, bounce houses, pet adoptions, face painting, a 360 photo booth, and a pet and owner costume contest. 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Don't miss Que Perron, Saturday, October 17th.
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3: Democrat James Tallarico is back on the U.S. Senate campaign trail, this after more than a week of disappearing from it, canceling appearances. Internet on fire, with some conservatives saying that he was being treated at a mental health facility. Tallarico told NBC News that he had the flu and that the internet was doing its thing. Said the rumor was not true. Consumer sentiment hit a five-month low in the month of October, according to the University of Michigan. Starbucks is sidestepping a report that it has been considering a potential takeover of Chipotle Mexican Grill. About 35% of shoppers this Christmas season saying they're planning on using AI for their Christmas shopping. And according to DoorDash, Reese's is still the top pick when it comes to Halloween candy, with Hershey's and M&M's right behind. And Blue Origin saying they're going to set up a manufacturing facility in Central Texas for their company's satellite and communications program. Texans beat the Oilers, otherwise known as the Titans. Monday Night Football, it's Buffalo visiting L.A. against the Rams. Coverage begins at 6 p.m. on Newstalk 710 KURV, your station for Sunday, Monday, and Thursday night football. It's hard to find this in the Valley, but it's real good. It's National Gumbo Day. Let's make a barbecue sandwich. It's National Pulled Pork Day. Today we celebrate farmers. Yes, it's Columbus Day as well. Slight chance of a couple of showers in the area. High should be up to 97 today. Stay current with all the news and talk of your day. 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

your girl B on the MIC here in Ultra 90.1. Y'all, today, make sure to tackle any and every task you got. Those goals you have for the day too, make them happen for the day or for the rest of the year or at least for the rest of the month, whatever it is, all right? But today is National Kick Butt Day, so make sure you kick butt. Do just that. National Farmers Day as well. I would say Columbus Day, but I'm just going to go ahead and go for Indigenous Peoples Day. Yes, today we honor the deep roots, the rich culture, and enduring spirit of the first peoples of this land. Indigenous Peoples Day. Enjoy the day today. Keep it on lock here on Ultra 90.1 and raise it up.

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1: She is. So I had to get over there as quick as I could.
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1: Turns out it wasn't just Mrs. Quigley who was suffering in the heat.
2: Really?
1: Oh, no. Mrs. Quigley also has a dog, three cats, a...

Power Up with me, girl B on the MIC. Hope you're having a great one. Y'all stay safe out there in the streets. Remember, we've got tickets to Fiesta de Palmas, McAllen Horror Nights 2, and I'm going to be giving some tickets away, so make sure to keep it on lock. And all of these are family four packs. So that's a lot of tickets for some friends, for the fam, give it to your kids too, or whatever, you know? But keep it on lock here in Ultra 94.

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4: Democrat James Tallarico is back on the U.S. Senate campaign trail, this after more than a week of disappearing from it, canceling appearances. Internet on fire, with some conservatives saying that he was being treated at a mental health facility. Tallarico told NBC News that he had the flu and that the internet was doing its thing, said the rumor was not true. Consumer sentiment hit a five-month low in the month of October, according to the University of Michigan. Starbucks is sidestepping a report that it has been considering a potential takeover of Chipotle Mexican Grill. About 35% of shoppers this Christmas season saying they're planning on using AI for their Christmas shopping. And according to DoorDash, Reese's is still the top pick when it comes to Halloween candy, with Hershey's and M&M's right behind. And Blue Origin saying they're going to set up a manufacturing facility in Central Texas for their company's satellite and communications program. Texans beat the Oilers, otherwise known as the Titans. Monday Night Football, it's Buffalo visiting L.A. against the Rams. Coverage begins at 6 p.m. on Newstalk 710 KURV, your station for Sunday, Monday, and Thursday night football. It's hard to find this in the Valley, but it's real good. It's National Gumbo Day. Let's make a barbecue sandwich. It's National Pulled Pork Day. Today we celebrate farmers. Yes, it's Columbus Day as well. Slight chance of a couple of showers in the area. High should be up to 97 today. Stay current with all the news and talk of your day. 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

daddy, daddy. Woo! Salt and Pepper's here. I love that jam. Hope you're having a great one, y'all. Stay safe out there in the streets. It is 5:05 on the clock. 5:05. And we got you with the best of jams, so shoot me a text message, 956-400-2348. I got McAllen Horror Nights tickets. 74-pack going out. So keep it unlocked for that. Your chance to win is super easy, man. Super easy peasy lemon squeezy, all right? It's going to be so fast. You're not even going to even have to, like, do too much. All you got to do is send a text, but I'll let you know when, all right? For now, you know what? Yeah. When you hear Thriller, Thriller by Michael Jackson, when it comes up, make sure to just text me, McAllen Horror Nights. Just like that. McAllen Horror Nights. Send a text to 956-400-2348. When you hear Thriller, and you get the tickets. It's that easy. All right? So, let's keep it moving here in Ultra 90.1. Some Fergie Ferg with Glamorous. And Luda.

There you have it here on Ultra 90.1. Y'all, don't forget to go hit that like and follow on all our social media. Okay. Yes, yes, yes. We got some requests coming through. This is how we do it. Ooh, it's a great song right there. Don't forget, when you hear the song Thriller, all you gotta do is send a text message. Yeah, it's like that. Text message to 956-423-48 for your chance to win the family four-pack for McAllen Horror Nights. And the text, all it's gotta say is McAllen Horror Nights. That's it. And then I'll ask you for your info, all right? So make sure you haven't won in the past month, just so you know. But yes, shoot us a text message, 956-423-48, when you hear the song Thriller. And I got you. I got you, Vince. This is how we do it. Taking your requests. También. Here in Ultra 90.1.

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Dr. Dre, California Love. Here in Ultra 90.1. We got a huge shout out going out to our winner. Winner chicken dinner. Moisa Flex. Juan J. Trejo from Browntown, Brownsville. Woo! Bravo, bravo. And yeah, I mean, he did his thing. So congrats. We'll send you all the info in a bit. All right, for now, some Gwen Stefani for you, rich girl. Here in Ultra 90.1. Only.

In excess here in Ultra 90.1. Y'all, the Howling Harvest is happening. Yes, Howling Harvest Fall Festival in collaboration with Palm Valley Animal Society. There's going to be a costume contest. You and your pup or cat or whatever pet you have. All right, come on down. And if you win, let me tell you that there is a 2-night stay in San Anto. Yeah. There's going to be a lot of tickets, giveaways, of course, accessories for your pet, and gift cards. All right. It's going to be fun, family filled fun. Whatever. You get it, right? So don't miss that. That's happening

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All right, y'all, that does it for me, girl. Be on the MIC. Shout out going out to our winners for the McAllen Horror Nights going all the way through the 31st of October. Yes, you can enjoy it. You can enjoy it anytime, all right?

Andre Arseno, all the way from MA is Massachusetts, right? Am I right? I think that is right. And also Juan Trejo from Browntown, Brownsville. I'm gonna leave y'all with some Kate Bush running up that hill. One of my favorite jams here in Ultra 90.1. Buena bye.

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